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It's like I'm looking down.

I know what makes things run. What good is seeing a chart? What good's a computerized

Ladies and gentlemen, take these words. Certainly don't belong to your world. Full of flirts, pure breathers. Says today the ride limousines. Ladies and gentlemen, take these words. Sorry, I put them in afro back. 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